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0: Hola, I am composer Elvio Barilari, host of Fiesta. Please join me for a program of chamber tango. How composers from Uruguay and Argentina brought tango into the realm of chamber music. Next on Fiesta.
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1: Here's your Yellowstone Public Radio forecast for Montana and the surrounding areas. I'm meteorologist Paul Trombley. We'll see some periodic chances for some showers and thundershowers across the region as we continue through the mid and later part of the work week. As we continue to see a trough of low pressure building in from the Pacific Northwest and over the northern Rockies here over the next couple of days, that's still going to kick up some opportunities for showers and a few thundershowers, at least for portions of the state. In the meantime, it's also going to stay more on the cooler side with our temperatures generally hovering in the upper 60s to the 70s as we progress through the week. Still some highs in the 80s across far eastern Montana for today. But even those areas start to drop back off temperature-wise as we look at into Wednesday as well as on Thursday. This is meteorologist Paul Trombley for Yellowstone Public Radio.

This is where the story ends. Never lovers, ever friends. Goodbye. Let our hearts call it a day. But before you walk away, I sincerely

0: We just heard from New York City-based Dominican-rooted baritone singer Christopher Sanchez in his 2026. His debut release was Soho Records, called Latin Jazz Meets Opera. For Christopher, this was a deeply personal recording telling the story of his life through music, tracing how Latin rhythms, opera, and jazz shaped his life. Along with Christopher Sanchez on baritone sax, it featured De Ramir Gonzalez on piano, Carlos Mena on upright bass, Kiesel Jimenez on timbales, Edgar Martinez Ochoa on congas and percussion, and on violins we had Monica Davis, Yisa Wu, and viola we had Angela Pickett, and violin and cello, Laura Medcalf. Wrapping up this edition of Latin Jazz Perspective with yours truly, Tony Vasquez, as your host. Thank you so much for tuning in as I look forward coming back once again and not only entertaining you with, but also informing you about the rich musical tradition of Latin jazz music.
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2: On the next Fresh Air, novelist Maggie O'Farrell. 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She has a new book called Land, about a father and son mapping 19th century Ireland after the devastation of the Great Famine. 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